You're number one on the UK chart. This week, it's Taylor Swift. I knew it, I knew you. And I remembered I loved you. Came back when it mattered, I saw. She's done it for 6 whole weeks. Trending this week is brand new music from Luke Combs. We are back this Sunday from 6 p.m. with the 30 biggest hits on UK radio, exclusively right here on Radio.

0: You're number one on the UK chart this week. It's Taylor Swift. I knew it. I knew you. And I remembered I loved you. Came back when it mattered. I saw. She's done it for 6 whole weeks. Trending this week is brand new music from Luke Combs. We are back this Sunday from 6 p.m. with the 30 biggest hits on UK radio, exclusively right here on Radio ABC. The UK chart.
1: 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Det her er ABC.

let's get the party started. See you at the bar, you was hardly talking. That's when I knew that your heart was scarring. Friends to lovers need a part to star in. Like, wait, babe.

You're number one on the UK chart this week. It's Taylor Swift, I Knew It, I Knew You. And I remembered I loved you. Came back when it mattered, I saw. She's done it for 6 whole weeks. Trending this week is brand new music from Luke Combs. We are back this Sunday from 6 p.m. with the 30 biggest hits on UK radio, exclusively right here on Radio.

You're number one on the UK chart this week. It's Taylor Swift. I knew it. I knew you. And I remembered I loved you. Came back when it mattered. I saw. She's done it for 6 whole weeks. Trending this week is brand new music from Luke Combs. We are back this Sunday from 6 p.m. with the 30 biggest hits on UK radio, exclusively right here on Radio.